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0: No, nothing right now, Switchblade. Your audio, UDBs, my station is yours. So, God bless Switchblade again. God bless your family. Welcome to the weekend. Blah. Señor Switchblade, God bless my friend, and God bless and your family. Come respect for me. You're my big brother. Switchblade, you have the control 5 minutes and the the garage. The garage, my little rooster. Ah, it's a good video. 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My baby. As a Seferino. Seferino is the name. Seferino, the little rooster, Switchblade. 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

0: Peacemaker, I ain't got no key downtown right now, 410. both down.
1: All right, so much love. My brother, meet you in
0: Core. You ain't that one.
2: 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Prime time. Regulator, Indiana, I'm gone.
0: Somebody knows you. Let me say good evening, my friend. Hello, 281. Be moving on.
2: No swearing, no playing, regulator. 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And I play live, and we don't give no job. Regulator, I'm like 10-7. Bye, bye, bye.
0: 381, you see your friend and best trapper, you move on the corner of the tunnel, but I'm about to shorten it down, so then. Hey, 381, you see if I want some more, you got some more, and you just slow rolling here, 14.

0: like, man, I ain't got no kid out of time right now, my boy. 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
1: Keep it on time.
0: The beams is making a trip. There for the call on 10 ship.
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0: hold you. 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
1: No.
0: Okay.

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Hello, Unit 100, I'm going to try to see if I can get it back to you right there. Hey, Unit 100, out there around the Bahamas, I'm trying my best to get it back to you right there. Oh, Warning, it's Wild

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I heard you out there. 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

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Hey, 43, you keep doing your thing. You got old cloud splitter around Arizona. I want to split them clouds and move on. 73.

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0: Hey, 335-07 El Paso, put it right back where you get it. I'm back on the quad, bro. Oh yeah, 07 El Paso, I'm standing by.
1: 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You don't have to be that quick. You want to say hello? You say hello. 07, let you know, break.
0: Hey, 410 there, 704, nobody doubt it, big brother.
1: Hey, 704, welcome to the weekend, my friend.
0: 07, El Paso with big five fingers and a thumb, and I'm back on the quiet break.
2: Hello, how come I rich and you not? 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How come I sleep with your wife while you at work?
0: Hey, 704, watch this. Hey, 704, watch that right there. Hey, 704, you said that you're up there in the northwest corner, and I just put it right there where you can get it. Hey, 704-07 El Paso, Texas. I'm not afraid to key break.
1: Foot pedal. I can grab the other one, but...
3: Maybe you should thank me or slash my nostril.

0: some receives. I said I think 07 out here in El Paso needs to fix some receives. 07 El Paso. Breaker? Breaker? Breaker.
1: Hey, 81, I'm trying to figure out what's going on after you unkeyed there, 81, breaker, breaker.
2: Uh-oh. What else don't I know?
3: I've been passing, you making a whole bunch of noise.
2: Signal. It happens.
1: Doing the same thing. I'm doing the exact same thing, but I think I got this thing pointed right downtown in your town.
4: The lovable rascal.
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Smoke, switchboard operator.

0: I say I smoke. 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Hey, Smoke, put it on your radar. 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
1: Look at this. 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

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Mr. Steve Austin with the friendly wave from San Francisco, Oakland,

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I'm sitting by. 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

0: A410 there, 704, nobody got it. 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
1: I'm insane. 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
0: I'm gonna put it right there, 704, where you can get it. 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
1: Silence, you contemptible shrew! 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

super duper good copy. A704, super duper good copy. You sound real good around the Bay Area. A704, thanks for the key up. 704, Austin, San Francisco Bay, got down. Double nine in Alabama. Hello, double nine in Alabama. I just said what you asked me to say. I was

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0: sound like no other, man. 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I'm gone.
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0: Easy station out the middle road. Hey, Jack and Diamond, welcome to the week here at Blue Star, right back.
2: Yeah, I want to golf. I want to golf. Twitch and sister, man.
3: 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What are you selling? Reaper, crack, jack, wash, X, trolls, dust,
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1: Living with my family. 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
1: 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And sometimes I open the back part and I pee in there, so that when you flush, pee come out. You know why?
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0: still here. I just had an issue with my, whatever they call it, my power supplies. Hey, painkiller, my power supplies went down or something, so I had to turn another one on there, Blake.
1: And sometimes I open the back part and I pee in there so that when you flush, pee come out. You know why? 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I'm smart, you stupid. Call now.
0: Hey, painkiller, I'm still here. I just had an issue with my power supplies right here. I'm still there, Blake.
2: Oh, 365, 6, 8.

0: Sandad, he wanted to say hello to you, man. He cut your lips off. Hey, Pinko, you better watch out for old Nighthawk in Virginia. I was trying to tell you something, but then one of my power supplies went down and I turned two more on there, buddy.
1: And it was just awful. Oh, just awful. Play dead, curl up in an ass ball or something.
0: Can't watch on that there, Nighthawk. I got it all when you said it all. Yeah, I got these two power supplies. I don't know. They were the computer ones. I have two computer ones that I've had running for a long, long time, and they just were turned off on me on that end. So I turned two more on, and now I'm back. But hey, Nighthawk, I kind of figured I was trying to say something, but I couldn't hear a word he said. On that, boy, you said you turned on two more Peter dolls. Hey, Nighthawk in Virginia, you said you turned two more Peter dolls on. Get down with your bad self. Hey, Nighthawk in Virginia, fireball waving.
1: You got nothing.
0: All right there, Nighthawk, take care. Hey, Painkiller, man, leave him alone, man. Hey, Painkiller, leave old Nighthawk in Virginia alone. You out there jumping up and down like kangaroo on a pogo stick. He got off that mall, you popped out there like, where the hell was Painkiller?
1: Your father had bad, very bad hemorrhoids that stung him unmercifully.
0: Hey, Painkiller, old Nighthawk said it ain't your turn to Painkiller, old Nighthawk, keep that kind of big a mall down, said it's not your turn to burn there, 410. Nighthawk in Virginia said it's a waste of time, that break.
2: Fireball, good evening. Nighthawk, good evening. Hey, what kind of...
0: Oh, man, that got a little rough. Hey, Nighthawk in Virginia, that got a little rough. And then when you got off the mall, you said, are you waiting on him, Fireball? But you guys were both neck and neck that time, that break.
2: Kind of guy who visits.

0: I pee in your toilet and don't flush. And sometimes I open the back part and I pee in there. I'm smart, you stupid. Go now!
1: Play
2: that
1: if you ain't ready to play.
2: Jeez, I swear, Keith, and he cut your goddamn radio off, and all I hear was a boom. You was out there going, woof. Oh, I might have lost you, man. Now I got 966 in here. Everybody, now I might be getting painkiller in there. I don't know, these conditions be a switching. Oh, we talking about all the time. That guy picked a painkiller key down and said something.
3: Tell 8-12 so you could eat it.
2: Talking right now, and that's what we doing. Hey, Nighthawk in Virginia, you said we about to do some talking right now. Hello, Nighthawk, you buried my needle. Come on down.
3: Hello, Nighthawk in Virginia. Welcome to the weekend. Painkiller, I heard you too. 12, goddamn.
2: See, old 12 in the valley been out there jumping up and down for 30 minutes. Their break. Hey, Nighthawk. Old 12 in the valley's just been jumping up and down for 30 minutes. Hey, Nighthawk. Old 12 in the valley been jumping up and down for the last 30 minutes.
3: So did, boy, everybody out there has seen it. Hello, JoJo in Alabama to you too. 12 right back.
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2: All right then, Nighthawk.

0: work, he'll stand a bit of a chance right now. Tell him his broadcast program is over for the day, you hear me?
1: Conditions are changing, but that don't matter. Hey, good time. Nice QSO, good time. I almost been got down. Breaker, breaker.
2: Oh, I ain't worried about it. Hey, you can just tell him he goes.
0: Starting that he's up behind him and slapped him on the back of his head. Nighthawk 12, though.
1: Hey, good time. I keyed up when you let it go.
0: Yeah, 410 Nighthawk, you sounded good on the west side this evening, big brother, no doubt about it. Enjoy this weekend coming up. Nighthawk, Virginia 12, Big Valley and Kelly got down.

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1: Hey, Blackjack and the Buckeye, before I go, I want to wave at you real quick. Hey, Blackjack and the Buckeye, before I go, I'm going to wave at you, Blackjack. Fireball was waving. Hey, Painkiller, get out of there talking about I ain't gonna talk to no Blackjack, Painkiller. I'm gone. I can't talk to him no more. Now you got that mall down. Hey, Painkiller, before old Nighthawk had that mall down.
0: Hey, Painkiller. Hey, Painkiller. Keep an eye out for that guy big around Virginia. Keep an eye out for Nighthawk.
1: Hey.
0: Hey, Painkiller, watch out for Nighthawk. 12, go.

0: Hey, PK, he said don't stay on the hammer so long. He said it won't hurt so bad if you don't stay on the hammer too long, but you gotta watch that guy make a night off. Painkiller 12, gone.
1: Painkiller, I'm gonna let old 12 in the valley jump up and down like a
0: Hey, Night Hawk, he said it's time for you to go to bed. He said it's getting late. It's probably time for you to go to bed.
1: Right now. Hey, you take care of Blackjack, Painkiller, and Night Hawk in Virginia.
0: Look, Ted, when you got off the mall, I heard him say this is his late night. But you say you don't want no back talk out of him, eh, Painkiller? You say you don't want no back talk out of him. It's time for him to go to bed. That's what you say at 12, huh? He say this is his late night, Painkiller. He ain't got to worry about nothing. This is late night. This is late night, Painkiller. I'm gone. Killer, you gotta watch that company. He said he's drinking coffee, he's staying up late. He said he's watching the midnight special, he's staying up late. He's planning on staying out there late tonight, Painkiller.
2: Him to hold it down.
0: Hey, he won't let me hear you. Every time you key down, he key down, cut your radio off. Hey, Painkiller, watch that cat big at 12, gun.
1: Look, I got to go. 365, test mode.
0: I ain't heard him the last couple keys because you keep plugging my ear. Hey, you keep plugging my ear. Want him to keep it down.
3: There's a few of them out here that try to do that. But I just purchased that
0: line. I'm still trying to get out the bathroom. He couldn't hear him on the
3: hell out of his radio. At 365, said break, break, break.
0: He's in California. Don't wait, good evening, 12, right back.
3: Smoking, ain't no doubt about that. How about you, number 5? 365, great state, Nevada, 5 feet off the ground, got down.
4: But talk fast. I ain't gotta raise my voice.
0: Hello, Blackjack. You came in here and turned nobody on the radio. Good evening to you, Blackjack.
5: Hey, Hawkins, Virginia. Stop messing with all these guys.
4: Hey, you see, when you got up, I got down, cut me. You got so much swing. You got so much swing in that thing, good googly moogly. Hello, Chain, my brother, number 5. Bam!
0: Bye,
6: Have a good weekend, brother. 12,
0: gone. Hey, what happened to Fireball? What happened to Fireball? Yeah, he tried me and it didn't work. He tried me and it didn't work. You better go watch a movie, 12, gone.
1: Catch you later again, number 5, 365, got down right there.
0: pretend. You say you got some popcorn and you want to watch the movie. Old Blackjack and the Buckeye say that cop nigga might have caught on fire. That's where I'm going. Bye, Peacemaker. Hey, Night Owl want to know if you got any butter on that popcorn. Hey, Night Owl want to know if you got any butter on that popcorn. Peacemaker, 12, go.
3: Bye, swinging all through the traffic. That got me just swinging right through the traffic, just cutting it up like butter. 365, Great State Nevada, go.
0: Hey, Peacemaker, Night Owl said good evening to you, brother. He said good evening to his friend, Peacemaker 12, getting out of the way.
3: You know Mother Nature's funny. You know she's funny while you're putting in no contact. You know.
0: All right, y'all. I'm going to get out the way because y'all ain't here. Nobody on the west side but 12 in the valley. I'm going to get out the way and let y'all talk to a few of these boys. Hey, JoJo, we heard you too, brother. You say it's coming down in Alabama, 12, huh?

0: JoJo. Mother Nature came down to Alabama. Mother Nature came down to Alabama. Hey, look, I didn't hear nobody but JoJo on my radio that time around.
1: Can we penetrate that DC?
2: Mr. Godfather.
0: Yeah, well, man, you called it right, JoJo. It is.
1: This Cap McGee. I can't wait to dial this Cap McGee where I can run some junk. I gotta go though now. I got to go on these Sesame Street bots, antenna 5 feet off the floor in test mode. I'm getting down, great state Nevada.
0: Bye, JoJo. Bye, JoJo. Nothing but audio.
3: Nothing but the driver.
0: Hey, JoJo, nothing but the driver. 12, huh? Blackjack 12, don't you?
1: Surprise me, man. It's gonna happen. It's gonna happen real soon. It's gonna at least get about 5. I'm gonna at least put it where my ground plane is at 12. Put on your radar.
0: You see how quick I got back? Good news. You see how quick I got back? Welcome to the weekend. Good news. 12 say, come on down.
4: But I said, I didn't hear from time to time, but that damn 12 in the morning got my damn joint.
1: Sesame Street Watch, great state Nevada, getting down.
0: You got me laughing over here, good news. You be looking for a dummy load. Have a good time. Sunny choice, like always. Enjoy your weekend. Coming up, the man in the valley. Just this 8877 drive, I'm gone.
1: 365 QRT QSY, great state Nevada.
0: Bye-bye.
5: 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I'm going to take you just what it takes to make the contact. L.O.T. and Brother 365, great state Nevada, getting down.
6: I'm not going to let me go. Click, click.
0: Tell him I see a friendly five, evening wave 12, no?
6: That's right, white SWI. Exactly right. It's real close, though. Real close. We'll be there. We'll be there. We'll meet you all there.
7: 5 feet off the ground for now. We're just trying to operate them. Get up in there. No doubt about it. Hey, man, you're a man who talks to his radio, and there's no doubt about that. And I do the same, but it's all you, Windjammer. It's all you, no doubt. There's a lot of them up in my radio. Windjammer, it's a Mother Nature thing, and you know how it is. We talk directly to our radio, and we take it on the chin, and if we can't do it, we go back.
8: 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Hey, you, Madeline County, in line.
7: Feather, Hobby Dave, North Alma Duck. Into the mud we go. Good work. 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Got it all, 'cause you said it all. No doubt about it. Boogie in the woods.

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And I know you like it. 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Hey, man, you're a good friend, and I love it, man. Always talk to your radio. You knew you were going to do it again, and I look forward to it. My good friend, Windjammer, bang, bang.

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0: had a good time, man. 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
0: we're going to get my man, right? 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

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Right back, 281 by China. I'm in Virginia. Hello, 281, Virginia, shut down, right back. Right back, 281, nothing but love. Click. And the shut is gone. Hello. Just about 10 watts right here. 10 watts. Man, it's 10 watts radio. Shut down, man, in Antigua. Shut down, man, downtown Antigua, West Indies. Shut down, man. Look and come here. Out there in the distance, I can hear your audio. With a country accent too. But we didn't get the numbers. Come on back with the handle there, break. Sit down, Hollywood, and be quiet. Hey, Hollywood, hey, State Trooper, sit down and be quiet. I'm back out. Hey, Hollywood, shut down, waving, good morning. My radio rate about now, there, folks. Sounding good. I don't know how you can stop 10 feet off the ground, but I used to be on the beam. That 10 feet ground plane is sounding good there, Roger. Barefoot radio, that's a little barefoot radio. Is that a barefoot radio difference? It's Chupa. Dr. Hollywood. Shut down, man. Right there. Where you at, 29 Steel? Where you at, 29 Steel? Break.

that order with a Roger beat? Who is that with a Roger beat? Shut down my nosy. Right back, number five in the Carolinas. Number five in the Carolinas. 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
0: Good morning, Jackal. Bye, bye, bye. 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

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Good morning, the big dog. Good morning, Jacko. Both y'all smoking. Everybody, stay safe on the 10. Hello, Jacko. Good morning, the big dog. 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Good morning again, Jacko. 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Hey Jacko, I'm gone like you, Fulton. Good morning, Blade. 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

0: Lord, run, you stay safe, man. 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Good morning, Blair Runner. Good morning, the big dog. Good morning, Mr. Wilson. 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
1: Hey,
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0: Mr. Fix-It was coming by. Somebody else was calling, Superman, man, calling him off. Good morning, the big dog. 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

0: 4110, good morning. I believe 4110 wanna say good morning to you. Good morning, 411, shut down man, signing on.
1: Coffee. I know that cool one is over there drinking that.

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1: hear you Eagle, but you've been alone this one in my radio this morning. Eagle, so sad. 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
0: Hey, 411, you hear that?
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0: by Eagle. 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I'm back out.
1: Roger, 411, you're sounding good in the backwoods of St. Lucia. 411, you have yourself a wonderful Sunday.
0: The governor, 411 the governor. Okay, let me get back on the quest side, I'll let the band roll on. Yes, I am, Mr. Shutdown Man. Down top, beautiful Antigua, I'm in the West Indies. Let me go and get some coffee, man. Nescafe, Nescafe coffee, I'm back out. Not like Folgers in your cup. Not like Folgers in your cup, but I got Nescafe this morning. So that's what I'm having. And a great spot. What you on a great thing in Calumet, who is that calling shut down, man? Did you say 411? Break. Right, well, good morning, 511. I got 411. Now we got 511. There we go, there's 611 and 1011. Oh, shut down, man, right back. Right back, 511, Augusta, Georgia. Top of the morning to you and the family. Welcome to the weekend. Yes, I am. Shut down on downtown beautiful Antigua, West Indies. Bag out.
2: Hey, take the
0: turn.
2: Come on.
0: 5-4-1-5-1. Shut down. Where are you coming from? 411. 864.
1: 5-4-1. 001. Check the wave of hand. You're sounding good around the West Indies, 64, super flying on Mobile, 001, check it back in the bushes.
0: I'm gonna let him turn. Ain't gonna hold it up this morning. I'm not gonna hold it up this morning, but I'm gonna let the chicken here for a second.
1: You have yourself a good one on the highways and the byways. Hey, 60-001, check it back in the bushes.
0: Right back where I go, I want to put a microphone down, but I got to pick it up. Now I got all the birds this morning, but I ain't here no woodpecker. Hey, good morning, where I go. We had Earth,
1: the sun coming up.
0: Where I go, shut down, man. Right
1: on ahead. 001 turkey, look at that. 001 turkey back in the bushes.
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1: Do you sound great? I do, but I
3: haven't heard from
1: Dave. Hey, 411, you take care of double zero right in the bushes.
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0: shepherd is looking well. 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I hear that red eye crow calling shepherd. Boy, rough, boy.
1: down, man. Talking to somebody.
0: You got 30 dB, don't it? My radio this morning. Hit the head in the shed, eating bread in the bed. Your shutdown mind is in the crowd.
1: Four four trying to keep some noise with the big boys, they're bye-bye.
0: German Shepherd out this morning, 391, shut down man, get it up.

hey, Smoke, what is he saying right there now, man? Hey, Smoke, what is he saying right there? Black Smoke, shut him down. Man, take care, Black Smoke, so in a whole bunch of good in my radio, and I got to let you know, Black Smoke, Smoke, and more smoke, yeah, shut down, man, just broke the smoke, bye-bye. Swing this morning, Black Smoke, take care, all your pump is back on, bye. Now them boys in Barbados can have their radio back. Now them boys in Barbados can have their radio back. Shut down on Antigua, he's back out, bye-bye.

Houston's got conditions for this. Hey, clear 4 off the radio, Houston. Mr. Audio Pipe on a little 1x4, that's mighty rough. That's a real, real tough there, mate.

0: thought you left me hanging, man. 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I thought you left me hanging. I thought somebody. Hey, say what up, Red? You see, you were trying something there, man.
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1: 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Bye-bye.

Hey, 955, let me say a quick good morning to you, big brother. I heard your voice coming to my speakers, no two ways about it. Mr. 955 in the Keystone, reconvene to you and the fine family. 955 in the stone, audio pipe in the ocean, got gone. That's the way it is, but it is chicken head. Cool hanger, Augusta, Georgia. 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

Caribbean Sea, all around the coast of Florida. That G-Lady Terminal on the

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1: Trio, Chris, I'll see what's up.

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I couldn't signal audio together, no doubt. 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

0: station, the high crew, and all kind of place live here. 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
1: You heard somebody talking to him.
0: What you doing?
1: Somebody said they were talking to somebody's friend there, Jack Daniels. 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
0: Hey, Jim, there's a man. 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I got a big home out here. Take care of one more time. Hey, Captain Jim, you don't want to get on that damn. 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
1: Jack Daniels in Tennessee wants to know where you're located at, Blake.

say you was at, Jack Daniels, back out. Hey, Nutcracker, you feel I've been out there plugging in on your ear for the last don't play half an hour, no doubt about it. Couldn't be right. Put it on there, Nutcracker. I'll back this doggone thing down to the low, low side without a yo. Nutcracker, me and his two big tubes on the low.

Yeah, come on, there, buddy. Hey, buddy, yeah, it's been a while, man. I ain't keyed down this stuff like a man, and make sure it's working right. 35 dogs on, we just bumped it this morning. There's a holiday down here to do it with him, man. This is about a Carnival weekend down here in Barbados, man. Carnival Monday's gonna be out. On Monday, on the end, it's gonna be a dog on big old street party going on. Take it, buddy, he. Wish you don't find me wrong. 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
2: Got a big one pill, still giving them the devil. 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
1: Still bosses up there in the northwest corner. Hey, good news. You need to tell me this.
0: Hey, 401. Hey, 401, can you hear Brad? Hey, 401, can you hear Brad up there with this little weak station on the west side, Baker?
2: No, Colin. Yes, this is Brad.

0: Man, that guy's on Superman making a riff on the good news.
1: Hey, good news.
2: No ride on 401, no ride on 525. Why you on that ground plane? Bread out here around the west side trying to wake your little weak station up. Bread, west side gone.
3: Okay, I'm gonna do the same. I ain't seen 60 dB in this morning, Sam, man.
0: Hey, Windjammer, you ain't helping none either. Good morning, Tom.
4: I got no Mother Nature. I got the third step too high.
2: Or the my antenna down too low, but that's how it go.
4: Bread out here around California trying to work his little bread stick. This five element beam is gone.
0: And I might have to switch microphones and get off of this one. So good morning time to you, Mr. Windjammer, your little brother right back.
2: Anybody seen lights out there? He pulled out a big station up there. Light factory's a big man up there. Do lights out?
3: There's a whole lot of work going on.
2: Lights out can wake up and get down here and talk to

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Hold on to your choke chain, Brad. We're fine. Seven in the northeast corner, I hear you, Cosmega. Hey, seven in the northeast corner, you and Choke Chain tearing us up out here around the west side. Hey, seven in the northeast corner, don't put

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I'm just trying to find out. Choke Chain was telling. I was asking Choke Chain about what was lights out at, because he's supposed to be a big man up there in Philadelphia. But hey, Chevy, look like lights out is scared to come out. I think he like a damn turtle, got his head tucked in his shell. Hey, Chevy, up there in the Northeast Corner, playing right here. Come on.

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0: somebody put a new ride on me. 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Who is that put that new ride on? Brian standing by.
1: Doctors and everything.

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Hold right there, man. 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Hey, 766 on the east side. Bread around California, around Southern Cal is gone. Now.

0: lights out one of your janitor's van. Is lights out up there in Pilgrim?
1: I just want to know, Breaker.
2: I was curious, man. That quad is booming out here on the south side.
0: Hey, 766 on the east side. All right, you said you lights out here if you got your money. So that means he in the back row. You better let that guy be in time to change, because he don't need to count them dollars. I might be in 766 on the east side. You say lights out is back there in the back house counting all that fucking dollars that the cat making, the cat house bring in. So they got me money that smell like catfish. You let that guy make count them old $50 bread went by this guy.
2: He on the beam, I guess, because he said the environment is too much for a car.
0: I'm walking away because I'm hungry. I'm gone.

0: attack at the bomb.
1: You guys got some hammers down over here talking. I don't know who. Fireball said you guys got some models down over here on my side, but I think you guys talking in the northwest, northeast corner. There's 714 out there around Rhode Island. Fireball gonna say hello to you. Yeah, they coming around everywhere, man. Hey, 714, Rhode Island, over there from the northeast corner. Fireball from the southwest corner saying hello.
2: Sandman got his jury kill. Sandman got his jury kill. Sandman got his jury kill.
1: I guess 714, somebody hoodoo or
0: somebody come in there and touch your lips.
1: From over there around Mississippi, you come in there and ripped your lips. But yeah, man, I'm glad that we got a little conditions coming in there and saying hello, howdy doody to everybody. Gonna be 115 degrees today, no doubt about that. Take care, 714.
0: Don't make me call those, man.

Mississippi. Keystone Boss out there jumping up and down like a kangaroo on a pogo stick, man. Hey, right back in there, Hot Sauce. Yeah, I keep forgetting your handle the last three keys there, Hot Sauce. But yeah, man, O'Keefe's front back, he's out there jumping up and down like a kangaroo there, Hot Sauce. Hey, Hot Sauce, that guy being a Keystone Boss out there trying to get his name called, but he don't know how to jump, break. Keystone Boss, you out there, man? Hot Sauce, your friend's out there talking bad about you, man. Hey, Keystone Boss, are you out there? That guy thinking Hot Sauce out there around Delaware, he out there talking bad about you, Keystone Boss. Keystone Boss, all those other cop bigger Rudy Poots, they just need to turn their radios off, 411, because you the governor, and Fireball's the president, I'm gone.

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1: Hey, Hot Sauce, I'll tell him the governor of the United States, if he keeps back up, I'll tell him you said hello, howdy, doody, and howdy.
0: Hey, Hot Sauce, you take care up there around Delaware. Fireball gonna sit on back.
1: Five,
2: all right.

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1: Oh my God.
2: Test 1-2-1-2-1-2-1-2-1-2.
1: I'm trying to get a breaker 1-9 out here. 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
0: You guys, man. You got my radio. Hey, Governor, Hawaii pussy, you got my radio. I do listen to you.
3: Bigger. I got down.

your homeboy Jigga Man. It's your homeboy Jigga Man out here warming up this coming bigger station, coming bigger. Hey, lights out, what's happening? And greetings from beautiful downtown Tucson, Arizona. Lights out, Jigga Man, warming up, break up, break up. I haven't returned all the way in, still got this halfway done. Had a sense of stuff to 18 because I didn't use it for so long. I didn't use the equipment for so long. He can look it through it because don't mess up some stuff. But you know how it goes, it is what it is. Hello, once again, my friend. The World Wide World, break up, break up. Hey, you got that right, bro. Hey, you got that right. If you don't use it, if you leave it parked without use, he goes out. He goes bad. I gotta bring the beam down. We have some high winds out here, big storms, and the elements got a little damage. But it is what it is. I'm gonna use it until he cools off. But in the meantime, in between time, we're gonna run this come bigger. Hello, once again, lights out, Jigga Man in the return. No, you were 100% right. You were 100% right. All I need to do now is you know me, I ain't scared. We gonna run this gun big until the wheels roll off. Lights out, Jigga, right back.

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Welcome to the weekend. Nighthawk 296 West Side is waving. I'll see ya.

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He says you've been out here too long. 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

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And I tell you, that's just Mother Nature. That's just a blessing in Mother Nature. That's what's going on, my brother. Dude, Nighthawk, one more time around. Nighthawk, you got that thing down. I heard 411 in the background. And I heard Sandman throwing it down, too, man. This is Mother Nature's getting his best, man. She's running a little crazy this morning. Nighthawk, Virginia, 296. And this key barge is gone.

Nighthawk, one more time around, 296, man, cruising the smallest station in the west side. I'll see you, click, click.

Arizona.

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The second it starts, the stage is right. Cyclone with a West Coast wave. Hello, love country, 429 break. Mr. Sandman.

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Federal one right back.

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That's for sure. Hello, Gov. Hey, Magic. I heard you, man, around the lakes. Hello, Magic. Oh, Gov, you know who he is. That cap nigga can be a bully if that award is gone. I'll see you.

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Yeah.

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Hey, Magic, in the lakes. Top of the morning to you. Magic in the lakes, 31 at Omaha, is reading the mail. Magic, 31 said, hey Magic, 31 said, 410, 410, 410, I'll see.

Hey, girl, thank you very much. Hey, girl, 31 said, thank you very much. The governor, 31 in Omaha, I'll see you. Hey, governor, do something about all these taxes, man. If you're doing your job, do something about all these taxes, man. And stop that war. Hey, governor, 31 stepping out, I'll see you.

Yeah.

So, dude, you just show over that gap, you know, we end up someplace somewhere at the bottom, somebody's swamp. That's what you said. I heard you. I repeated it twice in case that gap make it in here, because I know he missed it. Talk to Dave till you throw the water stepping out. I'll see ya. I just need to hear your numbers, man, to make sure. I hate to call the wrong name. Hey, Mr. 81, I hate to call the wrong name. So sometimes I just wait, man. Wait till I hear it and get confirmation. Mr. 81, top of the day. 31, stepping out. I'll see ya. Mr. Worldwide 31 in Omaha, 10-6 and gone.

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Bully, I'm back out.

Molly, that's in your job description, 301, is gal.

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Between you were on the side of this antenna.

Mr. Wu Wei, Theta 1 is gone. Hello, Biggie Smalls. Hey, Biggie Smalls, Theta 1, say hello right back. Biggie Smalls, Mr. Wu Wei, Theta 1 in Omaha, waving, and I'll see ya. I heard your radio again, my friend. Top of the day to you. Biggie Smalls. Mr. Worldwide 31 in Omaha, back out. Yellow 2105, top of the day. Got a one in Omaha, stepping out, I'll see ya.

While you doing a spill, should be the 10-12 on that end. Top of the day, Kenya. Up and down on your gear room again. 2105 in the Mobile, that a one at Omaha, bay out. Bullies in your job description. Gov, that a one is gone.

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Mother Nature, man, she's still giving us madness up here around the Northeast.

can hear y'all saying bread and more bread. I can hear y'all saying bread and more bread. 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First it was nobody, then it's everybody. 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Y'all. I'm glad I'm sounding good on these brand sticks, but I've been trying to get lights out to come out here and see Jim. That guy may act like he had more fun on the Bud Bunny costume. 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Let me get out of here, Brad, with 5 pounds. I got 5 pounds of stuff out here on the west side. Get hot. You probably got enough to make a squeal, but when you drop them $100 bills, you'll start squealing there. Pull in.

0: outside my friend Feel Good, Keystone Boss. Feel Good Big Boss and Tiptoe. 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
1: It's Pittsburgh, please, yes.
0: Bye, Zero. Bye, Zero. Even with the squeal, you got that thing down. I'm gone. Hey, Black Tornado, you can't be scared. Hey, Black Cat, that Black Tornado, this don't hurt. This ain't like it, one of them damn plastic things out here. Hey, Black Tornado, you can't be scared out here. This ain't like getting a COVID shot there, 410.

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Hey, but Black Tornado, I remember the time when you could go to a club and didn't have to wear a condom on that shot that you need. 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
1: You had a few drinks with her, and you just don't know what happened because you got drunk. 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What you gonna do when you gotta give her the money then, babe? Hey, 704, why you doing that? Hey, 704, don't do that. 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Hey, 704, I'm gonna do the best I can to get it on the beat, man. Just to be you here. Hey, 704, don't contact on 704. Hey, 704, you see what I'm doing? Don't contact on 704. We ain't gone. Hey, 704, how come I can talk to all you guys, and then I can't talk to Lights Out? Like Doc said, we don't never have no conditions. 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Hey, 704, now how can you talk out of Philadelphia, but Like Doc can't get back?

0: bamboo stick is out there, and he said, I'm going to get somebody whacked with that bamboo stick.
1: And he going to make you holler when he hit you with that stick. Hey, 704, bamboo stick is out there. They're both here. You ain't gotta watch your back. Hey, 704, you had that damn moon down there. Hey, 704, the only thing you gotta watch out for is that woman with them brave big breasts, and she got a layaway in her stomach. 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

0: jumper. 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Hey, stump jumper, old vice grip stayed up here in the northeast corner, man. Anybody heard from vice grip 31, stump jumper, there, break? Jumper, I appreciate it, man. You coming out there with the dump truck. Hey, stump jumper. Y'all got some bad dump trucks up there, man. Hey, stump jumper. Hey, stump jumper. Hey, 31. I like them big old trucks y'all got up here in New Jersey, because y'all got some bad diesel wagons up there. Hey, 31, stump jumper. Brent Westside, I got your radio today. I'm standing by.
1: Hey, 7-0-4, look like I got a plug you'll turn big in any damn technique, but I didn't come to stay because I got to go. 7-0-6. With the morning wave, talk to me.
0: I'm aiming up there. Hey, 31, stump jumper. I'm aiming up there. You made my day too, man. I like to talk to them around New Jersey and all that stuff, and Vermont and all that stuff up there.
1: Hey, 7-0-4. All right, Cam B, we got to head to the park on this end. So I just want to wish you well, too. We'll do it again another day. 7-0-4, PC Manager, Dr. Mike. I'll see you.
0: Tell you to tell Brian something. Now, why he was trying to do that? Hey, 704, now, why 704? Why PC Master was trying to tell you to tell Brian something?

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You're still sounding grand on the band while you're waving your hand out here around the Gold Coast of California. Grand out here around Diamond Valley, Southern Cal, where the wine country is. Hey, 704, we got a wine country in Southern Cal, Temecula Valley. Grand gone, I'm back quiet.

0: that big brother was, but I heard you. 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
1: Chance in Columbus. 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
1: Hello, good morning, John. Mr. Bobby Brown with your good sounding self,
0: your little brother West Side, getting on down.
2: Out there pulling weeds, man. 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

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Hey, Bobby Brown, read my lips. 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Take it easy. Take care, Bobby Brown. Juice, West Side with the Morning Wave.

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2: Hey, Bobby Brown, you know this radio stuff, man, it'll put a smile on your face and a tear in your eye all at the same time. Take care, Bobby Brown, Juice, Westside, get the hold down.
0: I got that boy from Kelly, got all the conditions. I got 10 boys around California, you got all the conditions. Oh, Dollar Tellers won't be around the island of Bermuda in the middle of Angola sometime, right?
1: I tell you what though, Bobby Brown, man, I've learned a lot in the last 6 months, man.
0: I hear that Mobile call and Dollar Tellers, no doubt about it. I did hear you, big brother, you got damn, man. Oh, Dollar Tellers won't be around the island of Bermuda, I did hear you. Come on back, or Joe Jones is reading the mail.
1: Man, cause I learned a lot in the last 6 months. Take care of Bobby Brown, Juice, Westside, goddamn.
0: Man, I gotta apologize, man. I do hear you calling me, big brother. Or Joe Jones said, I gotta apologize. You in a Mobile as well. You in a Mobile, and you calling out to this Mobile around the world?
1: Hey, but that boy's in Cali got my ears. Looking good, sounding good on the top side, the west side. But let Melvin know I am going to give him a 21, man, and see how he doing, man.
0: Hell wide, no trouble. Mobile, back quiet.
1: Well, my friend, she's way out west, cruising this big minister and this Sancho Bill antenna, 10-7. Bye-bye-bye.
0: Biggie Small Mobile, I did hear you that time, no doubt about it, Biggie Small. Hey, Biggie Small, I heard you come around the island of Bermuda. Take care, Biggie Small. Oh, Mobile is reading the mail.
1: You copy, all right, big brother. Come on with your bad self. You letting the band go, you letting your people go. I'm 10-7, bye-bye-bye.
0: Biggie Small, I appreciate you putting my name in the Hall of Fame, no doubt about it, big brother. Hey, Biggie Small, I appreciate you putting my name in. Hey, man, I'm trying to do the best I can what I got in this number two Mobile. Hey, Biggie Small, Dollar Joe said I'm doing the best I can in my number two DC Mobile. Take care, Biggie Small. Dollar Joe said, bye, bye, bye.
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Scotty, 2105, you've got my radio again, man. 2105, top of the day once again. 31 in Omaha, back out, I'll see ya. Like you said, pipeline. You call it a pipeline, and that's just what it is. Bump it on your radar, 2105, going to one, back quiet. Hello, around the big trees. Top of the afternoon to you. Around the big trees. Sound like you said 110. Jersey, I still hear your radio. Hello, Biggie Smalls. Hey, 110. I heard you also. 110, 31 in Omaha. I'm back out. Look at your radio. Hey, Biggie Smalls, you told me to look at your radio. Biggie Smalls, 110, 2105, 31 in Omaha. I'm back quiet.

0: Thunderbolts and Whispers, man. Hey, 2105, I assume that's what you're talking about. All the rest of them stations, they just a whisper. Why, you way out front. Put it on you later, 2105, 31, back quiet.
1: WDC, you said 60 something, did you say 62? 31,

0: fish. 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Hey, jump it up and down. Get on out of there, man. Go back to calling them bug runners on the west side. Hey, jump it up and down. Go back and jump up and down. Call.
1: Hey, jumping up and down. 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

0: BFO then jumping up and down. 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Hello, jumping up and down, Mr. California, right back.
1: Hey, you calling Mr. California? Mr. Jumping Up and Down, 31 is out of here. I'll see you.

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0: that he put his hands in your pocket there. 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Hey, Mr. Jumping Over Down, you funny, man. You know that? Hey, Mr. Jumping Over Down.
1: No. I'm a black man to you. I ain't gonna red man to you. I'm gonna black man to you, folks.
0: Hey, can't figure put his hands in your pocket. I'm still trying to figure it out. Jumping Over Down, I've got a wallet back out.
1: I'm a free up the band jumping up and down, because I know if I'm going to be out here talking like the way I'm talking, you ain't going to be hearing nobody coming off the coast, man. Hey, jumping up and down, take care, have a blessed day, my brother. I'm going to slide right on to the side. They call me Mr. California, the badass Jamaican, the crazy ass Jamaican in my Jamaica, California. Hey,

and I jumping up and down. I'm gonna wave right back to Show and Go, man. Show and Go key down so hard in my radio. I'm putting my needle almost in the corner. Hello, Show and Go, Mr. California, wave right back.

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No doubt about this, Sean, bro. You got a great big mall on the west side. 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

0: 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We'll be back. 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
1: He's running out of this station's drinking money. 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I put it into the station, not the bottle. Go on, man. We still have some fun this other way around out here, but I'm still looking at some pretty stuff coming your way. Hello, big boss. One more time. Shining Country, 429. How's it?
2: Who are you talking about? 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

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But you talking about pockets. 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Hey, jump up and down. We'll talk later. I'm gonna warn the hell. I'm going back the other way, jumping up and down, 31, click, click, I'll see ya.

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0: Marty Brown for you, Superman. 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I just come home, man. I just drove in the driveway. Hello, Marty Brown. Hello, Superman. I'm right back.
1: Good morning, time around the band. Juice, West Side, hijacking all the mail coming west. Juice, the Northern Cal, hijacking all the mail coming out.
0: Bobby Brown, you and Superman, y'all too strong to be kidding at the same time. Y'all killing the West Coast that break.
2: Lights out, 31 is gone.
1: Man, I can't tell who that was. Sounded like Lights Out. Hey, Lights Out, is that you?
0: Hello, Worldwide Superman. On the side door with 766 right.

0: playing, Bobby Brown. 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Hello, Bobby Brown. 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They tell you
1: the last time, man. What y'all do with my homeboy JR, man? 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He said all y'all is going to be in trouble. Hey, lights out in Philly. Why don't you update my file? 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
0: Boy, Bobby Brown. Boy, Bobby Brown, boy, you got that hammer down, man. 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Oh, Bobby Brown, 766, walking the west side, right back.
1: You know, I always suspected him of being a vampire. But you mean to tell me he only come out when all y'all is in bed 2 o'clock in the morning and JR come out like a damn vampire, man? I figured he was across the street, you know. 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
0: Wait, Buddy Brown, you want somebody to send him to bed? You got 766 right back.

0: Hey, lights out. 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
1: Oh, Bobby Brown lives his big 4CX 25,000 cruising low side. Break, break, break.
0: Man, you know how what the business is on the street, man. You never know. Hello, good morning time to you, Mr. Lights Out, your little brother Westside, get old down.
1: Wait, Bobby Brown, somebody keep wishing, man, but you got me laid down, man. 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Hello, Bobby Brown, Georgia. The king of the West Side, cruiser, this bitch, AB1, right back.
0: See? This is what I heard. I heard a bus driver went up there and repoed that two-tuber. And then kicked him out of the rain there, 14?
1: Bobby Brown, I put your name in the Hall of Fame. Bobby Brown, the king of the West Side.

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1: 14 on the low side, this 7KW. 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
1: Hey, the man with the plan. 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I'm rocking this big 4CX. Now, see ya. Bye. 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Hey, Superman, y'all got the west side.
0: Man, I went outside, man. She's on the ground. Man, here I am, man. We're right back at it again. Good morning time to you one more time, Mr. Worldwide 455. While you looking good, sounding good on the top side, your little brother getting on down.
1: Hey, Superman, while I'm at the side door, I'm coming through your side door. Hey, Superman, the My Five phone booth, the king of the west side, and I'm cruising by, bye.
0: Well, you, hey, man, you doing your own thing, bro. You know, a wise man once told me, you gotta get in.
1: I'm not even doing 30 KW, man. I'm not even doing 30 KW. I'm at an 81 drive. Superman, the kingpin, west side, getting on down. Superman, bye.
0: Side with the morning wave, getting on down.
1: Hey, Superman, your girl boss is right now, man.
2: Hey, my girlfriend just walked in.
1: Girl boss, 766 just walked in. Just got home, girl boss just walked in the radio room that way.
3: He jumping up and down, 31, back out.
0: Wait a minute, you mean to tell me a boy in a phone booth? Calling Wonder Boy? Hey, I know who you're talking about. Hey, 455, man, should we...
1: Hey, Bobby Brown, yeah, my girlfriend just walked in, man. Hello, Bobby Brown. Hello, Superman. Girl boss said hello to both of y'all. Hello, Bobby Brown, Georgia, 766, Big Pro Mod, got down.
3: Hey, Captain, you talking to everybody. Bumping on your leader, jumping up and down, 31, back out.

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1: Down on you later, 455 Juice, West Side, getting on down.

0: point, Bobby Brown. 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I just want to make my point. I ain't going to talk all day. I just want to make my point. Everybody want to get a piece of me. They want to get a piece of this city, KW, the king of the West Side. I'm rocking the biggest station, bar none, on the West Side.
1: When 455 got off that mall, man, you jump out like Jack in the Box. What's going on, Whiskey 3? It's been a half down. My brother Hope all is well as well. Whiskey 3, Juice got down.
0: Bobby Brown playing Superman. I could have went to either one of y'all that time. Hey, Bobby Brown, I could have went to you and Superman. Both of you guys got them big ass stations. Oh, Bobby Brown, the Kingpin, Westside, got down.
1: Man, I couldn't hear none of that, man. And when all you all jumped off the key, man, I heard Bobby Brown. Hey, Whiskey 3, hey, 455, man, it was so rough and tough.
0: Boy, Bobby Brown, you said the more you keep, the more you make your point. Bobby Brown, you said the more you keep, the more you make a point. Bobby Brown, Georgia, the king of the West Side, got down.
2: So dead, jumping up and down. You said I'm laying it down in Columbus, man. Well, you laying it down in Omaha. That's a goddamn show.
0: Why, Bobby Brown? I heard Superman right there on the end. Hey, Bobby Brown, have a good day. Superman, y'all have a good day. I want to sit here and talk to Girl Boss. Hey, Bobby Brown, the king of the West Side with this big AB1. Clear.
1: Yeah, but I'm talking about the radio, bro. I know you got a GD stuff over there. I'm talking about the radio. Is that 14?
0: Boy, Bobby Brown, where you gonna wrap it up? Have a good day. Boy, enjoy the key show, man. Boy, you guys are smoking. Y'all got the whole country locked down. Bobby Brown, boy, you keep that big old station, got the whole band locked down. Bobby Brown, bye-bye.
2: Set a one in Omaha, bye-bye.

0: got it all because you said it all. Alrighty, my friend, let me ease on back, man, see what else is going on. Mr. Worldwide 455, your little brother cruising this big minister.
1: Man, they got here to talk to you or Bobby Brown. Hey, Superman, everybody on the west side talking right now, they got to talk to you or Bobby Brown. By none, that's the only one they can hear. Superman 766 on your side door got down.
0: Two. Man, you want to know something crazy, 455? It's just skipping the wild, wild west. And today is just booming in here like we doggone stole it. Take care, 455.
1: Why? Why Superman out the side door? 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Boy, you got that van built all over the west side. Superman, the kingpin, west side, rocking this big 4CX, got down.
0: Hey, Biggie Smalls, you still calling them boys on the west side? Biggie Smalls, stand warm in Omaha.
2: My friend AD used to say, that's the law of the jungle. That's the way the cookie crumbles. Take care of it.
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1: Bobby Brown, I want to back up out of here, man. I got to talk to my girl. You want him to come out of there. Hey, worldwide Bobby Brown, worldwide Superman on the side door. 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

0: 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I'm going to let the little boy talk. I see you.
1: Well, I'm going to wait till my 10 million turn to burn. Very right, that might show out, man.
0: Superman, I'm gonna let the little boy talk, man. Hey, Superman, how's the audio right there, man? 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

0: but I must not be making the trip. 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

Hello, 455, Mr. California. 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Hello, 455, Mr. California, breaker, breaker.

0: ship.
1: Hey, Worldwide 77. 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Walk this big AB1. Clear.
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0: Mr. Ryan, Reverend Dr. 45. 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
1: Hey, Jimmy, I'm just passing through, my brother. 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

0: way, worldwide, 4 to 5. Tell my nephew, Rat Mac, I'm getting out of the way. Hey, worldwide, 4 to 5. Tell my big nephew, Rat Mac, I'm clear.
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2: I appreciate you telling me. Yeah, have a good day. I'm gonna do like my uncle. I'm gonna get right to the side.
0: Yeah, but shut the plate down on this pro mod. Hey, 4 to 5, I'm shut the plate down on this pro mod. I'm 27, click.
2: I'm down.

all right. I'm getting ready for the drive. I didn't tell you. But I'm talking on the new edition of the station. I got an 18 on a Chattanooga Yay suit. One of them 101 E's that I won last Friday, and I just want to break in for the So I'm running it in front of this Chattanooga John Boy driver in his 809 Jackass technology. Running by the station. Station 101, 101, I'm down.

back and forth. Like, you know, I still got the striker. I still got this icon over here that I can change it up every now and then. But right now,

I know you on that Captain Big and Gill and that J.B. Stone and that 955. And you can talk on any one of them you want to, Captain Big, because you broadcasting. Flat out broadcasting. Make that back to 75. I'm going to get wide to the side. I'm for 766. And let the band roll on. Hey, worldwide, world class. From the end to the beginning. Bye-bye.

0: Bobby Brown, hey, Bobby Brown, I'm standing down. 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Yeah, right on, Bobby Brown. I just let you know, 809 is my scale. 650 be my big nephew. I'm getting out of the way. Bobby Brown, the king of the West Side with this big 4CS, got down.
1: Hey,
0: 706,
1: you're beating us back into my antenna. 706, you're beating my back of my antenna. 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
0: Retirement box. 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
1: 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Bye, bye, bye.
0: Hey, Superman and most Superman, Burner trying to wave. Burner, West Coast, wave, big goddamn.
1: Georgia, the king of the west side, cruising 30 KW, bye, bye, bye.

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0: Reverend Doc, I tell you what. 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
1: Hey, Reverend Doc, 455, you doing your thing, son?
2: Well, where am I going to jail?
0: Ain't no one but Bonner.
1: Robin Banner.
0: Just on City of the West Coast. Got out.
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2: Back in this basement way out west is getting down gone.
3: You take them easy, you take them slow. 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AAGW, chill out.
2: I'm gonna keep this cutting your dial down. 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
0: your dial down. 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
2: out west.
0: Fine, have a good day. 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Hey, double seven, I got down.
2: A little bit of weight, but a whole lot of play. Gary in the basement out west is getting down and gone.
3: Down there, he's smoking moto. 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

0: Stardust are working, man. 816. 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
1: Yeah.

0: 844 in the stone, set a line in Omaha, see, it's rough, man. 844 in the stone, set a line in Omaha, see, it's rough, man. 44 in the stone, set a line in Omaha, back out.
1: Tube, 25 years. 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

0: here too far. 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
1: Dr. Mitchell, hello, too far. Time to go to you. Too far, but to you, throw it all away.
2: Hey, sir, I'm holding out the way. 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
0: back, 947. Hey, 947. What did you do with that, boy?
1: For the Lord, come on down.
3: Oh, pick it up on the bottom of the track, guys.
0: I can talk to it, but the Lord is gone.

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I heard you say no contact, and you said somebody in the Keystone. 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

0: 2 hours. 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Oh, I'll tell you what, I didn't know that was you. I didn't take no pictures, did you? Yeah.
1: Hey, yeah, man, you're sounding good, yeah. Oh, all right, well, I tell you. Sounding good, you know what I'm doing? What you doing?
0: This is Tiger Woods, 2000. I'm stuck out.

Mike, are you still by radio? Hey, Tiger Woods, are you still by radio? No contact, Tiger Woods. I'm going back to 10-7. Tiger Woods, 31 in Omaha. I'll see you.

0: more. Boy, I was in the other room, and I saw him on the floor, and my main team, man, somebody thought I was a celebrity there, right there. Yes, okay, now, man, Tiger Woods is a celebrity. When you said your name, Tiger Woods, they said, is that the real Tiger Woods? I had to laugh for a minute there, folks, dear. Well, next time I do, I say doggy sound, and they say, oh, okay, that's somebody that ain't the real Tiger Woods, but almost the Tiger Woods there, folks, dear. I had to speak to that open, and they could hear everything going on in there. They heard you there, huh, dear? So, dear Tiger, good afternoon time to you, man. Tell your brother we said hello, how they do, and we hope to see y'all real soon. Tiger Woods, Thunder Wall in Omaha. I'll see ya. Yeah, I've been trying radios, man. It's a new radio. Hey, Tiger, this is a new radio. How's it sound? Come on. Well, that's all I need to know. You say it's me. Well, I just want to keep it there. I took all the rest of them and put them back in the storage somewhere, and I'll make this one my centerpiece there. Hold there.
1: There might be something else to get rid of it, but I say leave it here.

0: Hey, Doug, it's tough shit.
1: 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Hey, Smoke, he's been real stingy the last month or so. Kind of slippery.
2: Up and down, all up.
1: Hey, Smoke, we'll get back to you. 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

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I'm gonna go in the front room and watch some TV with my prettier. But I got this radio on, Smoke. You sound real good, eh?

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0: Okay, Rifleman Mobile in Florida, you're smoking too, man. All right, Rifleman McGee is back, man. 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
1: Hey Tiger, I'll bump it down on you later. 31, step into the left, I'll see you.

0: copy. No Roger. Good news. Hello, Mr. Daytona. Getaway driver right now.
1: Copy, no contact on good news. 101 Mobile, Southern Cali's bag out.
0: And Mr. Daytona, appreciate the bump down. Glad you, me too. I'm gonna sit back to read this mail.
1: Hey, we're just trying to check in. We're just trying to check in with the good news, boys.
0: I appreciate you letting me know this thing is on. I'm on Sunday, so I'm trying to get the cobwebs out. Mr. Daytona, you wait. Last to sounding good on your end. I appreciate the feedback. I'll see you. Bye.
1: There ain't no secret. Hey, good news. It ain't no secret, man. 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

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I can't even look at that photo. All right, man. I appreciate you letting me know, man. 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That was a good time.

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Getaway driver built. Pulse width modulation, AM transmitter, man. I don't got to plug in, I don't got to turn on the PC. 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

0: Hi, big brother. 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Nothing but you. 413, Mr. Daytona. 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With all that analog equipment.
1: Yeah, Jelly Tate. Top of the day to you, Jack. 101 Mobile. 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

0: that's a 4-2. I got some swamp land for sale.
1: That's a driver right here.
2: Rifleman, you know what it's like. Take care, hey Rifleman, if you got a copy, 101 Mobile, San Diego, California.
3: Man, thank you, bro. Hey, good news, thank you, thank you, thank you. I'm gonna use my good news. Hey, good news, Mr. California. I appreciate it.

UFOs in, and wherever in Riverside is still close, because Riverside is next door to me. Good news, number five, good news, got my radio, I'm back there, so...

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While you're on the low, low side of the 3CX and the zoo, whatever that is. Take care. Good news. You know what I'm talking about. Good news. One biker.

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Hey, take care.

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0: little Mother Nature, and you can kind of work with them. 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
1: Henry, the eyes are keyed on him with just a 4 feet left forehead.

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Hey, good news. 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Good news.

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Good news. 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No doubt about that. Hello, good news. 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

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Tell Air Razor, Mr. California, said he gonna switch gears. He gonna change from the right foot of his boot, of his rear end to the left boot, left foot. 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

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That's what you need to do, good news, or at least split the difference.

good news. You got me jumping up and down, hollering, trying to get in your radio one time, man. You need to turn that antenna down south to the border. Hello, good news. Getaway driver in the

Bowtie. Appreciate the give back. Good news. I'm going to sit back and listen to your talk show. I just wanted to bump it down one time and say hello. Good news. Your getaway driver, top-sided reporter, gone. I'll see you.

that down, too. Hey, good news. 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That thing sounds awesome, man. Good sound and audio. Keep up the good work. So we do it again. Thunder 2 Field. 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

afternoon, 413, 12-hour break back. Appreciate it, 413. Sounding good, brother. Have a good day. 12, here you go.

Yeah, he don't want none of this good news. He don't want none of this. It don't work out too good for him when he try me. 12 is gone.

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And I cut his radio off. Good news. You see how that worked? You see how that worked? Good news. Tell him go sit down somewhere. 12, go.

Yeah, if you know what's good for him, that's the safest thing for him to do today is leave that microphone alone. The safest thing for him to do is leave that microphone alone today. Good news, 12 got down.

with him. I slow-keyed to give him a chance. But tell him, go on, sit down and wait his turn, because it ain't his turn right now. 12 in the valley, cruising the crack in West Side, goddamn.

appreciate it. Have a good weekend, Duck Hunter. Enjoy this beautiful weekend, Duck Hunter 12 in the Valley. The man in the Valley cruising the crackin' west side is gone.

0: Yeah, 410. Welcome to the weekend, 455. Yeah, good news got a stick out there today. You say you got 9 pounds of good news in your radio. You should see what I got on the west side. 455, 12, say, come on down. Good news, say he's standing by, 455. He's standing by for your 12 gun.
1: Let it go. Loving Dr. 455, your long-time friend, getaway driver's
2: car. Yeah, but I'm 12 calling you. Yeah, I'm going down 413. 12 was calling you, everybody.
0: 410, 455, you say you can hear that kind of figure. You can hear him. He got his mother nature today.
2: Vote there.
0: All right, man, enjoy yourself. I'm out here in this garage, too, with the split unit blowing a little bit of AC on me, 12, reading the mail. Vote 10, 455. Enjoy your afternoon. We hear you, too, 413, 12, is go.

You said tell good news, go ahead and put that mile on. Hey, 455, you said tell good news, go ahead and put that mile on 413. Don't turn nothing up. Don't turn nothing up. Let Mother Nature do what Mother Nature gonna do, because everything sounds 10-8 right there. Don't turn nothing up.

Oh, Dan, good news. You say tell 455 you appreciate him standing by for you. You appreciate 455 standing by for you. Good news, 12 got down.

sits on the station down there, 455, and Mother Nature's sitting on his lap today. She sure is. You say she, Mother Nature be on your lap all the time. You just gonna come out there because them big boys be out there. You say you don't need them two tubes and all that stuff. That audio does it, brother. You know, I know what I'm talking about. That audio does it, 12, goddamn. I heard you, 455.

410 good news. 410, 455. Boy, between Georgia and Florida, y'all got it going on. And 413 up in there, too. Boy, y'all got it going on today. All right, I'm going to get right inside, go grab me a cool drink, and I'll be right back. The man in the valley cruising the cracking west side, goddamn. God dang, 455, boy, that stick got a whole lot of forward swing. Let me get me some ice water. I'll be right back.

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You said that can't make a double of 7 is low-winded. But both of y'all sounding good in my radio. 12, just exercising the crack of West Side, goddamn.

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contact, Mr. California. 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Hey, Mr. California, you know who the boss of Florida be. Hey, Mr. California, you know who the boss of Florida be. Hello to you, Mr. California, the boss of Florida, right back out.

Trust, don't have them on my radio. Black Wilson, I might know you're the one down south, goddamn.

0: Who they out there calling the hoes that's down south? Who they calling the hoes that's down south, that fuck?
1: What's
0: that,
1: Big Billy? Hey, Billy, don't stand there.
2: Hey, good news. That audio and that antenna. I'm gone.

Hello, 109, I heard your number. 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

0: tell all them boys around the Bayou Country, the boss of Florida, say, what's up, man? I ain't hear that duck playing Black Flag for a while on it. You catch up with that duck playing calling and talking with Black Flag?
1: I can hear him up under you.
2: Hey, good news. I can hear him up under you. You putting it on him right now. You're making it your duty to put that stick on his booty. Hey, good news. I can hear him up under you right now. I'm reading your mail. Hey, good news. He said he's gonna pump up and cut your radio off. He said he's gonna pump up and cut your radio off, good news. He got me on the flow 32.5. He said he already pumped up.
0: Pick your 109. Hey, 12, tell them boys I'm talking about Florida mud ducks right now. Hey, 12, and them mud ducks in Florida get off the mall 32.5 and good news. Tell them Florida mud ducks, I said, what?
2: No, good news. He said he was going to pump up and take you out the radio. He said he was going to pump up and take you out the radio, and then 32.5 said he already pumped up. 12, go.
0: 12, tell them boys I did it to him. Hey, 12, the boss of Florida, tell them Florida mud ducks I did it to them, there, folks. Okay? Everybody, Mr. California. We are trying real hard to hold that Florida mud duck's hand on that duck plugging in. But I'm gonna plug his ears and talk to you. Hey, Mr. California.
2: He up under you right now. Hey, he up under you right now. He up under you right now. I don't know if he pumped up yet. The boss of Florida was up under you when you got off that mall. All right, I'm gonna get out the way and see what's going on right there. Hey, good news with your good son himself. Audio, West Side, got down.
0: California, you said that's what mud ducks do. Take care, Mr. California, the boss of Florida, right back, come on.
2: You say you're doing the running man on him, good news. You got your parachute pants on. You say you got your parachute pants on and you're doing the running man on him, 12, got up.
0: I got this damn two big shoes on the low side. I'm cruising this thing plugged with audio. Put him right there to Mr. California. Tell old 12, get out of the way, car, I'm coming down. Take care, Mr. California. Hammer down, the boss of Florida rocking out.
2: What you better watch out for is good news. You better watch out for good news is what you better watch out for then.
0: California, we talking like we on the 21. Now, doggone, that duck in the 12 gonna sit by now, cause you can't hear them Florida mud ducks no more. Stand by so they can make the hook up and then cut their radios off. The boss of Florida, goddamn.

Everybody real west. 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Hey Bobby, when you get out, let that thing like a mud duck get out of the mall, just sit Boston, Florida. 410, Bobby.

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0: 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Hello, worldwide, my strong boss, Mr. California, breaker.
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1: Stand by, good news. 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

0: Jensen.
1: Okay, I don't know how to say it. Can I say please, Mr. Good News, can you stand by? Can I say please, Mr. Good News, can you stand by so I can whoop my homeboy's ass?
2: They took a man in the Falls of Florida, I'm gonna cut the radio off right there. They took a man in the Falls of Florida, I'm gonna cut that radio off right now and right there.
1: Let me see who's trouble I start talking to. Hold on.

0: talking to Jigamon, so it ain't gonna be fair for me to pass a fire. But Jimmy Swaggart, he talking to Jigamon, the boss of Florida. Hey, boss of Florida, Jigamon talking to Jimmy Swaggart. So I'ma leave that alone. Hello, boss of Florida, while you got my radio on the lock control, boss of Florida, Mr. California, I got down.
1: Again, them boys, the green light, I'ma set them up. Hey, Mr. California, I'ma let them talk on the green light, I'ma set them up. 14.
0: You gonna let them boys talk on your green light, then you gonna shut them up. You gonna let them boys talk on your green light, and then you gonna shut them up. Take care, worldwide boss. California, I got down.
1: I'm in the bushes. Hey, Mr. California, green light. Green light. Hey, Mr. Kelly, green light. I'm in the bushes. Bye-bye.
0: I can only talk to what's in my radio. I can only talk to what's in my radio. You say you're giving all the world the green light.
2: Yeah, we are with. Getting down. Getting down and gone.
0: Bye.
1: I appreciate all it in. I'm going to tell you the same thing. Good job, man. You got California on hold right now. Good job. Good job, Mr. California. The real boss of Florida laying down in the bushes. Got down. Bye-bye.
0: Hey, you know, every now and then I can't think I will get lucky, man. Hey, boss of Florida, every now and then I can't think I will get lucky.
1: You say every now and then a murder duck can get lucky. I know what you're talking about, man. We call it a condition slip. Every now and then a murder duck can catch a condition slip and get his name called. Put it on later, Mr. California, the real Marshal Florida controlling the North, South, East, West, Marshal Florida, goddamn.
0: Lord, be my mercy, Cotton Picker. You say you're controlling the North, the East, the West, and the
1: North, Florida. Hey, say, Marshal Florida, you control the North, the East, the west and the south of Florida. Take your boss of Florida, Mr. California, say you're doing a damn good job. Bye, bye, bye.
0: Bye.
1: Bye. And I'm gonna let these two big chews cool down for a little bit on it here.
2: Very out west. Very way out west. It's getting down and down.
1: And just run on the fan. Put on it here, Mr. California, the real boss down here, controlling things in the water got down and gone.
0: They're gonna ride on and not the real boss of Florida.
1: California, this black skin guard boy, I walk and don't look back. Hey, Mr. California, let them Florida boys know this black skin guard boy walk and don't look back. Mr. California, this black skin guard boy, I walk around.
0: That's right, big brother. Yeah, he says that. Let all them murderers know that this black skin guard boy walk around and don't look back. And what I have asked for Florida is that let them boys know this black skin brown brother, he walks around and he don't look back. Worldwide, boss of Florida, Mr. California, bye bye bye.
1: Green light, green light, green light, bye bye.
0: Green light, green light, green light, boss of Florida, boy, you got my
1: I'm a stand by and see who will come in second place. They miss the California, I'm gonna stand down and see who will come in second place. Bye-bye.
3: 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The Boss of Florida rocking on.

0: Hello, 99 in Alabama. 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
0: Bye-bye-bye, double.

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1: Yeah, 410, yeah, I didn't bounce a flyer and you say good job, good job, good job. And you don't want you putting them two big tubes on you, no doubt about that. All right, good news, take care, man. I'm so glad, I'm so thankful, man, that the Lord has blessed us with some condition, man, because I was going crazy, man. You know, if I ain't, you know, skip, I ain't talking on my radio, I'm busy doing other stupid shit, man. But I'm so blessed and I'm so thankful that the Lord has provided some condition for all of us. Take care, worldwide good news, Mr. California. I'll see you, bye-bye.
0: I'm calling me the net now. Hey, Mr. California, I caught a Florida mud duck in the net. I caught him in the net. I got my hook in his mouth. Put it on later, Mr. California, the balls of Florida. I got my hook in his mouth. Bye-bye.
1: No, we just got a mouth.
2: Very in this basement out west.
1: Hey, boss, I'm flying.
2: Very in this basement. Satan, and I'm

0: Man, he can't whoop nobody. The only thing he can whoop is this dog fucking Owen South on it in. This is California, he learned with it, 410.
1: Well, you sure got the boss of Florida, I scotch him out there. And good news, you say you don't know what it is, but every time you come out here, why the boss of Florida want to key at you, man. But good news, you gotta be a 10 inch time taker for a boss to want to whoop your ass, man. Now we back there in your background. Take care, worldwide good news, Mr. California told you so, bye-bye.
0: And let the murderer know he talking on the green light. Hey, Mr. California, when he get up off the mall, let him know he talking on the green light. Just tell doggone good news, he talking on the green light. Put it on there to Mr. California, and I'm murderer talking on the green light, bye-bye.
1: Man, you're smoking too, man. Hey, boss, I'm flying. I need you.
0: Green light one more time, but please don't say another smart, bye-bye.

0: hello, he heard you. But I waited on you, don't have to worry about going on, but you want to teach him or you want to show him if he come out. Well, that's big, no doubt about that. But that's after he got off the mall, though. Take care, good news. Hey, boss, I'm flying a good job. Good job and good news. I'm back there, sir.
1: You're on the mall now.
0: Oh, Slick is back there cutting my damn shit off. I'm teasing.
2: Hey, your Slick is gone.
3: Well, that's just like a murder, though. Don't cry about condition. I just put five more bushes on the band.
2: That's all right, you need to. I'm gonna do the same. Good news, put on you later. Slick 50, I'll see you.
4: 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Good news while you go in 10-7. Getaway driver's back in these bushes.

showing off, too. You showing off. With that 250% positive peaks. I'll see you good night, good news, bye.

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0: and you got down, and I got right back up. You say I heard it all when you said it all. Audio type, keep up the good work. Bye-bye.
1: Do not attempt to adjust your radio, getaway driver. It's just a test. Getaway driver, we are red. Audio type in the progress, that landing got down. I'm seeing it.
0: Check. 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
1: Calling some kind of wonderful coming out here in the land of the white gold. 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
0: Hi, audio pipe. You had somebody else in there mixing it up with you. Said something about you and Mercer, but I didn't hear it all. I'm back to your oxygen now.
1: Stand right on, get a recall. No pain, no strain, big boy, don't want to be from.

Yellow Ridge Lava. Bye. Let me say good evening to Mr. 411 out there in the house and that northeast corner, not too late somebody. Mr. 411 in the northeast corner, the governor of all them territories. Audio 5, Saturday evening wave, bye, bye, bye. Well, it's slow enough to stop them good enough, man. It was a hard day of work on that old ship in there, but it's not going to play radio. We're going to play some fighting. Too blessed to be stressed and too anointed to be disappointed. Still cool as ice and twice as nice. Mr. 411, the governor of the USA and all the northeast states, audio pipe is right back, bye, bye, bye. Down receive our jump one last time up the transceiver. All I'm gonna say about that, real good copy on that end. Easy and all that good kind of stuff. From the smallest to the tallest to them all know. Your friend in the Atlantic, Deputy, they say, hello, mellow jello, 411, audio 599. For the border, 1325 North Equator.

2.5 north of the equator. And it goes by. Hey, governor, me just want to build this weather on the flat side. 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I'll see you.

0: 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And saying hello.
1: 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I got me a 5 mile.

Black Rooster, give me an audio check on that Ipsy Canam, big brother. Hey, Black Rooster, I need me an audio check there, Mike Biden.

kids was in California. All I did was to put a couple of clicks down on back to the east on it, and my beans was in California. Put it on later, 411. I'll see you. Bye-bye.

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1: Hey, Joe, how's he looking?

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1: Metal. On the paper, on the way to Big Mama's house, audio 5, I'll see you.

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1: Audio, you are my kitchen, Dr. Love.

0: power to love. 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And God bless for you. Go respect. So, beautiful day. 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Baba Yaga. 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
1: What's up? 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
0: How is it, Dr. Love? Station, you are gonna find that condition, but I can hear you. So 73, you welcome to the weekend. Eagle, Sasa, Baba Yaga,
1: 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Hey, double drop, I'll be sure to flip the nickel, but Audio Park ring the mirror, so you stand on so he can stand up there, folks.
0: 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Mr. Baba Yaga, Morovis, Puerto Rico. Midnight Magnolia. Midnight Magnolia, you cruising the blue water. You are in the condition. Mr. Baba Yaga, Morovis, Puerto Rico 73, and welcome to the weekend. Too much, Mr. Midnight Magnolia. Magnolia, you are that condition right now. 25 dB, 30 oxy. Good audio, you are my jar, so God bless. You welcome to the weekend.

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0: 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Welcome to the weekend. 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
1: 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This is Caribbean Island, Puerto Rico. 5-1 in the Blue Water. 5-1 in the West City. 5-1, PR, Caribbean Island, Isla Boleta, Puerto Rico. Bye, bye, bye.

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Are you cruising the blue water for Puerto Rico, Mr. Papa Yaga, so 73?

101, you're cruising the blue water from Morovis, Puerto Rico. 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

touchdown my seven element. It's a touchdown my seven element in Morovis, Puerto Rico. God bless. Welcome to the weekend. Con Puerto Rico, 73, Mr. Baba Yaga, ¿cómo? Bless, Baba Yaga en Puerto Rico.

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Snow, 73.

sorry, South Carolina. My friend of South Carolina, sorry, it's too much station shark. And I channel right now, am

I'm copy the Blue Waters. Who is in that station? (27973) and God bless, Mr. Baba Yaga, Morovis, Puerto Rico. (27973) this is no easy, Dr. Love, the channel is too much a station sharp, and that channel is closed, so God bless and welcome to the weekend. (27979) Mr. Baba Yaga, Puerto Rico, ba. Superman, Mobile, Superman, 73 and God bless. Dr. Love is heavy, that condition in Puerto Rico, but I can hear you, Superman. Holla. Call me, but too much driver, the audio is no good. So God bless, Baba Yaga here.

109, 73, 109, the traffic is heavy in Puerto Rico. But if you're cruising the blue water, it's good audio. So 109, Baba Yaga, ba. Heavy dark condition, heavy for Puerto Rico. Too much station for you cruising. 109, Baba Yaga, ba. 109, bushes and our bushes and our cruising the blue water for Morovis, Puerto Rico. 109, Baba Yaga smoke. I can see myself an enemy 109. Right now you are got a 35 dB in my radio. So good. You are my kitchen.

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It's real. With that condition, your power, your antenna, your equipment is good. 35 dB and my unison ground. So, good. 109. Bye-bye, Jaga. Bye.

Alabama Northeast 109. I can hear you in the background, pero 109 is Northeast Alabama. 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He could have my job. So 73 and God bless.

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You sound good. 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Good audio, good device. There's too much a station in the background. So I understand you. 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So God bless.

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Also, Alabama and Puerto Rico. To Russia station, put more of the power under the drivers. It's so heavy, that condition, Alabama. So God bless you. Welcome to the weekend, Alabama, Puerto Rico.

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212, 7A3.

good evening. Good evening, Godfather 73, and God bless you, cruising beautiful for Puerto Rico. Mr. Baba Yaga, come on. Welcome to the weekend. Who is he called, Mr. Baba Yaga? 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

0: come too much karma today, it come tomorrow and Morovis, Puerto Rico. Come on. God bless. God bless all whole family. Con respect to Mr. Baba Yaga. Too much karma, the control for the station in Morovis, Puerto Rico. Come on, Baba Yaga, ba, ba, ba, ba, ba, ba.
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don't put me in no more trouble with Papa Jack. I ain't running no big station like you and Canada, Ryan.

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Shut them. Shut down, 9 is in the clear.

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0: floor, you got me on the floor, I'm on the floor. 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That one was a good one. Especially when you stretch it out. Today, and I just had a big laugh on a day. Thank you, Coolin' Man. Thank you, Coolin' Man. I can give you your props.
1: President in the Buckeye, President in the Buckeye, President in the Buckeye. Shut down my right back.
0: Hey, take it easy on me. You will be glad. You will be glad. Down back here.
1: By God, man,
0: that's a big mud runner. By God, man, that's a big mud runner.
1: It was that big? 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
0: 15,000 on the low side. Cool it, man, right? 410, okay. Okay. With DC and the 10.
1: Man, the antenna's working.
0: I don't know if it's the V's or the diamonds, which one he was on, but Lord, the antenna's
1: working. Right, bomb number 12. You say I'm still getting out? 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Oh, shut down. 12, shut down, shut it down.

0: I got it right here, man. 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I got it right here. President, I heard you. I hear your radio. He's all right, Boogie. He's all right, he's talking to Boogie. President?
1: Shut the smart. You heard him. And they walked him on out of there. So that means it will gotta be him. It will got to be him, or that's him. It will got to be him. So if he wanna,
0: hey, President. Hey, President, them boys be stuck in antennas, man. Hey, that's cool when you're stuck in antennas. I'm gonna build me a Super 8 element in Buckside. I'm gonna build a Super 8 element to whoop and cool on Buckside. Shut down line back quiet.

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0: Marshall Obama, to Marshall Obama, Boogie, I'm here, I'm in my kitchen. But to Marshall Obama, to 73.
1: Hey, Fred. Who told y'all was calling him? Who told y'all was calling him? You made it sound like you are super fine, bro. What's going on, Black Knight? Sometimes sick in the head, that's all. I know it's your neighbor, Cotton Deer. All right, Black Knight, I'm Easy Bike, man. We watching WrestleMania, man, live from Minnesota. We watching WrestleMania, and I'm pay-per-view live from Minnesota. Okay? Everybody over here watching it, man. So I'm back quiet. Hey, Black Knight, put it on your later. 147, gun down, get down. What's going on, Six? Hey, Six, what's going on? Watching wrestling, man. They got the cage match coming up soon. They fall. Four, ten, six, half a dozen. I'm going.
2: Who did you touchdown?
1: Hey, Prince.
2: Have another look. It's a good water game.
1: Alright, Prez, I gotta go. They're watching WrestleMania live from Minnesota. They're watching WrestleMania live from Minnesota. Fuck that. I'm telling you, Sam, I want me back, man. Catch you later. I want me back right now. Hey, Prez, go to the door. Bye-bye. All right, Cobra, I got to go. Hey, watching wrestling. Hey, be here for the Cobra, I got to go. Bye-bye-bye.

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0: really met you, boy, I don't know, he might faint. If he really met you, he probably will faint there, right?
1: Where's that you coming from there, buddy?

Ah, yeah.

He said he was so upset that when he said it, right?

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